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only 21 weeks at number one, but 9 nominations for the CMA Awards. Ella Langley there, Jay here. Happy Friday. 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

0: 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It's Jay Michaels. What up, Dan Adair?
1: Boys Club.
0: We have to talk about it today. It's the 25th anniversary of 2001.
1: Yeah, man. 9/11. Do you remember where you were?
0: I do. I was doing radio in Orlando, actually. Where were you?
1: I was at Circuit City.
0: Circuit City.
1: Back in the day.
0: Just, place doesn't even exist anymore.
1: Yeah, right.
0: By the way, things that were out in 2001, Shrek and Monsters, Inc.
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0: Instead of re-gifting, the new trend is reselling it.
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0: That is the new trend of reselling a gift.
1: That's kind
0: of
1: slimy. Be careful out there.
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It blows my mind that some pop stations refuse to play that song. Biggest song in the world. Song of the summer, by the way. Ella Langley, it's Jay this hour. Sleep Therapy, got Miley too.

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6: From the WHNC News 19 Weather Authority, here's your latest forecast.
7: I'm News 19 meteorologist Pooja Simpson. Expect scattered showers and thunderstorms today with heavy rain, brief gusty winds, and frequent lightning possible. High temperatures will warm into the upper 80s, but will feel more like the mid-90s. Some patchy fog possible overnight with temperatures near 70 degrees. We'll trend drier on Sunday with an isolated shower or storm and highs in the low 90s. I'm meteorologist Pooja Simpson for WHNC News 19 with your Weather Authority. Authority forecast.
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4: From the WHNT News 19 Weather Authority, here's your latest forecast.
5: I'm News 19 meteorologist Pooja Simpson. Expect scattered showers and thunderstorms today with heavy rain, brief gusty winds, and frequent lightning possible. High temperatures will warm into the upper 80s, but will feel more like the mid-90s. Some patchy fog possible overnight with temperatures near 70 degrees. We'll trend drier on Sunday with an isolated shower or storm and highs in the low 90s. I'm meteorologist Pooja Simpson for WHNT News 19 with your weather authority forecast.
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11: I'm News 19 meteorologist Pooja Simpson. Expect scattered showers and thunderstorms today with heavy rain, brief gusty winds, and frequent lightning possible. High temperatures will warm into the upper 80s, but will feel more like the mid-90s. Some patchy fog possible overnight with temperatures near 70 degrees. We'll trend drier on Sunday with an isolated shower or storm and highs in the low 90s. I'm meteorologist Pooja Simpson for WHNT News 19 with your Weather Authority forecast.
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1: I was having a conversation just the other day. 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
11: I'm News 19 meteorologist Pooja Simpson. Expect scattered showers and thunderstorms today with heavy rain, brief gusty winds, and frequent lightning possible. High temperatures will warm into the upper 80s, but will feel more like the mid-90s. Some patchy fog possible overnight with temperatures near 70 degrees. We'll trend drier on Sunday with an isolated shower or storm and highs in the low 90s. I'm meteorologist Pooja Simpson for WHNC News 19 with your Weather Authority forecast.
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7: From the WHNT News 19 Weather Authority, here's your latest forecast.
8: I'm News 19 meteorologist Pooja Simpson. Expect scattered showers and thunderstorms today with heavy rain, brief gusty winds, and frequent lightning possible. High temperatures will warm into the upper 80s, but will feel more like the mid-90s. Some patchy fog possible overnight with temperatures near 70 degrees. We'll trend drier on Sunday with an isolated shower or storm and highs in the low 90s. I'm meteorologist Pooja Simpson for WHNT News 19 with your weather authority forecast.
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5: From the WHNT News 19 Weather Authority, here's your latest forecast.
6: I'm News 19 meteorologist Pooja Simpson. Expect scattered showers and thunderstorms today with heavy rain, brief gusty winds, and frequent lightning possible. High temperatures will warm into the upper 80s, but will feel more like the mid-90s. Some patchy fog possible overnight with temperatures near 70 degrees. We'll trend drier on Sunday with an isolated shower or storm and highs in the low 90s. I'm meteorologist Pooja Simpson for WHNT News 19 with your Weather Authority forecast.
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9: From the WHNT News 19 Weather Authority, here's your latest forecast.
10: I'm News 19 meteorologist Pooja Simpson. Expect scattered showers and thunderstorms today, with heavy rain, brief gusty winds, and frequent lightning possible. High temperatures will warm into the upper 80s, but will feel more like the mid-90s. Some patchy fog possible overnight, with temperatures near 70 degrees. We'll trend drier on Sunday with an isolated shower or storm, and highs in the low 90s. I'm meteorologist Pooja Simpson for WHNT News 19 with your Weather Authority forecast.
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8: From the WHNC News 19 Weather Authority, here's your latest forecast.
9: I'm News 19 meteorologist Pooja Simpson. Expect scattered showers and thunderstorms today with heavy rain, brief gusty winds, and frequent lightning possible. High temperatures will warm into the upper 80s, but will feel more like the mid-90s. Some patchy fog possible overnight with temperatures near 70 degrees. We'll trend drier on Sunday with an isolated shower or storm and highs in the low 90s. I'm meteorologist Pooja Simpson for WHNC News 19 with your Weather Authority forecast.
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2: I'm News 19 meteorologist Pooja Simpson. Expect scattered showers and thunderstorms today with heavy rain, brief gusty winds, and frequent lightning possible. High temperatures will warm into the upper 80s, but will feel more like the mid-90s. Some patchy fog possible overnight with temperatures near 70 degrees. We'll trend drier on Sunday with an isolated shower or storm and highs in the low 90s. I'm meteorologist Pooja Simpson for WHNC News 19 with your Weather Authority forecast.
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6: I'm News 19 meteorologist Pooja Simpson. Expect scattered showers and thunderstorms today with heavy rain, brief gusty winds, and frequent lightning possible. High temperatures will warm into the upper 80s, but will feel more like the mid-90s. Some patchy fog possible overnight with temperatures near 70 degrees. We'll trend drier on Sunday with an isolated shower or storm and highs in the low 90s. I'm meteorologist Pooja Simpson for WHNT News 19 with your Weather Authority forecast.
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9: I'm News 19 meteorologist Efren Afonte. After the scattered showers and storms we had this afternoon, we may have another isolated one just before or after sunset. Otherwise, it'll be partly cloudy. By Sunday morning, we'll start off with mostly clear skies, maybe a little patchy fog. Lows will be in the low 70s, and by the afternoon, it'll be mostly sunny. Sunday afternoon, we'll have highs in the low to mid 90s, but heat indices possibly approaching 100 degrees. I'm News 19 meteorologist Efren Afonte.
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